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While a crocodile cries, people rubbing elbows, but never touching eyes, taking off their masks.

Hello everybody, I'm Amir Bressler. Thanks for watching the video. I really hope you enjoy the music. I play on these beautiful cymbals by Meinl. The hi-hat is a Byzance 14 jazz thin hi-hat. The crash is a 19-inch Byzance extra dry thin crash. The ride over here is a Byzance 22-inch big upper ride. This one is the Byzance 20-inch crash, trash crash. And the last one here is the 22-inch Byzance Jazz Tradition Flat Ride. Thanks for watching the video. See you soon.

Mother Earth is pregnant for the third time, for y'all have knocked her up. I have tasted the maggots in the mind of the universe. I was not offended, for I knew I had to rise above it all or drown in my own shit.

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You never been in the studio before. You never been out with a rock and roll star. Oh, excuse me, I mean star. You say you got some money, honey? Yeah, but let's go across the street and get a cheeseburger. I want my mayonnaise and onions. That's all right.

Rosa Blanca. In his famous, most famous poem, Jose Marti made this offering of friendship and peace to both his friend and his enemy. Today, as the President of the United States of America, I offer the Cuban people el saludo de paz.

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You don't love me, baby. So get your heels to clicking. Cause baby, your light is out.

thank you for a very special night here in Chattanooga, Tennessee. Every night when I sing this song, doesn't matter, I've sang it a thousand times, I still remember my first amphitheater concert. I was 16 years old. Verizon Wireless Amphitheater in Charlotte, North Carolina. And I remember the way the grass smelled. I remember the way the sky looked. I remember the taste of the beer from the older couple that we stole it from just down the lawn. I had a melody connect itself with a memory that night, and that's what this song's about. It's about something that we're going to remember for a long, long time. And if you'll indulge me, I'm going to connect a melody and a memory right now.

0: That was Joe's first confrontation with the law. Naturally, we were easy on him. One of our friendly counselors gave him a donut and told him to stick closer to church-oriented social activities.
1: La voix du pays. Radio Brodunette.

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